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7: Increasing clouds overnight, but still some cooler temperatures. I'm Ed McIntosh from Q2. Upper 40s to around 50 first thing in the morning with clouds increasing. Expect clouds with just occasional breaks of sunshine on Sunday with a high in the mid to lower 60s. Isolated showers by Sunday night. Upper 60s and mostly cloudy Monday.
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2: Cloudy, cooler. I'm Ed McIntosh from Q2. Mid to lower 60s for the coolest day of the week. There could be a few isolated showers by this evening and overnight. Tomorrow, mostly cloudy, upper 60s, and then 70s on Tuesday with lots of sunshine. 60s to low 70s for the rest of the week for high temperatures. 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
1: Folks think you're rich when they see you have horses. Well, that might be true if my income sources weren't eating up every month on the boardage for all of our four-legged friends. My accountant says that my funds are depleted, but I keep my wealth right where I can see it, in pastures and barns and in show arenas, and because of the money she spends.

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A cowgirl like me was worth every penny. 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
7: Cloudy, cooler. I'm Ed McIntosh from Q2. Mid to lower 60s for the coolest day of the week. There could be a few isolated showers by this evening and overnight. Tomorrow, mostly cloudy, upper 60s, and then 70s on Tuesday with lots of sunshine. 60s to low 70s for the rest of the week for high temperatures.
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1: 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That ought to be worth about 20. Pound minute down there, down 3,000 there, down there, down 5. Pound minute down there, down 30. Pound minute down there, down 4,000 there, down minute down. Don't sell out.

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0: leaves on Tuesday with lots of sunshine. 60s to low 70s for the rest of the week for high temperatures.
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1: Hello, buildings. Hello. I'm just kidding, guys. It's Lucas Seely. 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It starts on Wednesday, October 7th at Craft Local. It's Pause for Laughter, a benefit for the Cats. 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
2: Suicide, a serious public health problem that can have lasting, harmful effects on individuals, families, and communities. 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
6: Cloudy, cooler. I'm Ed McIntosh from Q2. Mid to lower 60s for the coolest day of the week. There could be a few

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0: break colts, yeah, punch cows, drink whiskey, chase wild women. 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
1: 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What makes PEA especially interesting is its relationship with mast cells and the nervous system. 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If you're looking for nutritional support for nerve comfort and a healthy inflammatory response, come get a bottle of PEA. 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
1: 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What makes PEA especially interesting is its relationship with mast cells and the nervous system. 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
4: Cloudy, cooler. I'm Ed McIntosh from Q2. Mid to lower 60s for the coolest day of the week. There could be a few isolated showers by this evening and overnight. Tomorrow, mostly cloudy, upper 60s, and then 70s on Tuesday with lots of sunshine. 60s to low 70s for the rest of the week for high temperatures.
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0: We don't care how you got here. 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
1: 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This is a natural occurring fatty acid compound made by the body and found in certain foods. It's been studied for its role supporting the body's natural inflammatory response and helping maintain healthy nerve function and comfort. What makes PEA especially interesting is its relationship with mast cells and the nervous system. PEA helps support healthy mast cell activity and normal inflammatory signaling, which may be especially important when nerves become irritated or overly sensitive. If you're looking for nutritional support for nerve comfort and a healthy inflammatory response, come get a bottle of PEA. 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
6: Cloudy, cooler. I'm Ed McIntosh from Q2. Mid to lower 60s for the coolest day of the week. There could be a few isolated showers by this evening and overnight. Tomorrow, mostly cloudy, upper 60s, and then 70s on Tuesday with lots of sunshine. 60s to low 70s for the rest of the week for high temperatures. 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
6: Cloudy, cooler. I'm Ed McIntosh from Q2. Mid to lower 60s for the coolest day of the week. There could be a few isolated showers by this evening and overnight. Tomorrow, mostly cloudy, upper 60s, and then 70s on Tuesday with lots of sunshine. 60s to low 70s for the rest of the week for high temperatures. 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
1: What kind of music do you usually have here?
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3: 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September is Suicide Prevention Awareness Month. 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This message is brought to you by Desert Mountain Broadcasting, Love Billings, and Just One More Bar and Casino.
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6: Cloudy, cooler. I'm Ed McIntosh from Q2. Mid to lower 60s for the coolest day of the week. There could be a few isolated showers by this evening and overnight. Tomorrow, mostly cloudy, upper 60s, and then 70s on Tuesday with lots of sunshine. 60s to low 70s for the rest of the week for high temperatures.
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1: Get down off them horses. I don't favor looking up to the likes of you.
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10: Cloudy, cooler. I'm Ed McIntosh from Q2. Mid to lower 60s for the coolest day of the week. There could be a few isolated showers by this evening and overnight. Tomorrow, mostly cloudy, upper 60s, and then 70s on Tuesday with lots of sunshine. 60s to low 70s for the rest of the week for high temperatures.
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9: Cloudy, cooler. I'm Ed McIntosh from Q2. Mid to lower 60s for the coolest day of the week. There could be a few isolated showers by this evening and overnight. Tomorrow, mostly cloudy, upper 60s, and then 70s on Tuesday with lots of sunshine. 60s to low 70s for the rest of the week for high temperature.
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1: Yonder way, in the distance, thunderheads are coming down. Yesterday, the sky was golden. The days before, they've been good. Everyone that goes up must come down. It's gravity, but staying grounded safely still robs the wanderer of being free. Hammer down as you crest, friend, to pick up speed for that next hill. I point my face into the wind.

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chances are you've seen a Billings driver run a red light today. 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
4: Cloudy, cooler. I'm Ed McIntosh from Q2. Mid to lower 60s for the coolest day of the week. There could be a few isolated showers by this evening and overnight. Tomorrow, mostly cloudy, upper 60s, and then 70s on Tuesday with lots of sunshine. 60s to low 70s for the rest of the week for high temperatures.
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0: A person who listens to the Red Dirt 94.1 Case Guy is instantly more attractive than someone who doesn't.
1: Uh-huh.
0: That's just science.
2: The verdict is in. A Montana jury found Kurt Almay failed to protect a child under his care. Shocking but true. When Almay was its president, the Yellowstone Boys and Girls Foundation was found negligent for failing to protect a 10-year-old boy from sexual abuse. And it's part of a pattern. As U.S. attorney, Almay declined to prosecute 70% of sexual abuse cases. That's outrageous. We can't trust Kurt Almay. 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
8: Cloudy, cooler. I'm Ed McIntosh from Q2. Mid to lower 60s for the coolest day of the week. There could be a few isolated showers by this evening and overnight. Tomorrow, mostly cloudy, upper 60s, and then 70s on Tuesday with lots of sunshine. 60s to low 70s for the rest of the week for high temperature. 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
1: Hello, buildings. Hello. I'm just kidding, guys. It's Lucas Seeley. 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
4: 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That's why we need CI-132. It requires that judicial elections remain nonpartisan, because there's no Republican or Democrat way to decide those cases, just the law. Unfortunately, politicians recently passed a new law letting political parties contribute nearly $90,000 to Montana judges. Money runs politics. It shouldn't run our courts. That's why 132 is backed by 9 retired members of the Montana Supreme Court and dozens of retired district court judges and sheriffs, because they know firsthand that judges should be elected based on their record and qualifications, not politics. Vote yes on 132. Paid for by Montanans for Nonpartisan Courts. 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
13: Cloudy, cooler. I'm Ed McIntosh from Q2. Mid to lower 60s for the coolest day of the week. There could be a few isolated showers by this evening and overnight. Tomorrow, mostly cloudy, upper 60s, and then 70s on Tuesday with lots of sunshine. 60s to low 70s for the rest of the week for high temperatures.
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12: Cloudy, cooler. I'm Ed McIntosh from Q2. Mid to lower 60s for the coolest day of the week. There could be a few isolated showers by this evening and overnight. Tomorrow, mostly cloudy, upper 60s, and then 70s on Tuesday with lots of sunshine. 60s to low 70s for the rest of the week for high temperatures.
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Tell your friends. 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
12: Cloudy, cooler. I'm Ed McIntosh from Q2. Mid to lower 60s for the coolest day of the week. There could be a few isolated showers by this evening and overnight. Tomorrow, mostly cloudy, upper 60s, and then 70s on Tuesday with lots of sunshine. 60s to low 70s for the rest of the week for high temperatures. 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
5: There's always been groups of people that never could see eye to eye. But I always thought if they ever had a chance to sit down and talk face to face, they might realize they got a lot in common.

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And one old boy said, "Hey, Tex, where'd you park your horse?" A friend just pulled his hat down low, but they couldn't be ignored. One husky fella said, "I think I'll rip that hat right off your head." 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

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My nephew skinned the rattler that makes up this old hat band, but back in 69 he died in Vietnam. Now the eagle feather was given to me by an Indian friend of mine, but someone ran him down somewhere around that Arizona line, and a real special lady gave me this hat pin. 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

0: It's Beers on the Tailgate O'Clock, somewhere on the Red Dirt, 94.1. 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
9: Cloudy, cooler. I'm Ed McIntosh from Q2. Mid to lower 60s for the coolest day of the week. There could be a few isolated showers by this evening and overnight. Tomorrow, mostly cloudy, upper 60s, and then 70s on Tuesday with lots of sunshine. 60s to low 70s for the rest of the week for high temperatures.
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Hey, everybody, it's Mickey Braun from Mickey and the Motor Cars. I just wanted to say thanks for listening to the Red Dirt 94.1, and we hope to see you soon in Montana. Cheers.

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10: Cloudy, cooler. I'm Ed McIntosh from Q2. Mid to lower 60s for the coolest day of the week. There could be a few isolated showers by this evening and overnight. Tomorrow, mostly cloudy, upper 60s, and then 70s on Tuesday with lots of sunshine. 60s to low 70s for the rest of the week for high temperatures. 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
5: Every day, courts make decisions that shape the lives of Montana families. From child custody to employment and property disputes, politics has no place in that. That's why we need CI-132. It requires that judicial elections remain nonpartisan, because there's no Republican or Democrat way to decide those cases, just the law. Unfortunately, politicians recently passed a new law letting political parties contribute nearly $90,000 to Montana judges. Money runs politics. It shouldn't run our courts. That's why 132 is backed by 9 retired members of the Montana Supreme Court and dozens of retired district court judges and sheriffs, because they know firsthand that judges should be elected based on their record and qualifications, not politics. Vote yes on 132. Paid for by Montanans for Nonpartisan Courts. Kellen Alger, Treasurer, P.O. Box 87, Helena, Montana, 59624.
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12: Cloudy, cooler. I'm Ed McIntosh from Q2. Mid to lower 60s for the coolest day of the week. There could be a few isolated showers by this evening and overnight. Tomorrow, mostly cloudy, upper 60s, and then 70s on Tuesday with lots of sunshine. 60s to low 70s for the rest of the week for high temperature. 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
2: I saw a suicidal pigeon standing in the street playing chicken with the traffic each time the light turned green. So I hollered out to him, "Hey man, what you trying to prove?" He said nothing. So I sat down on the curb and opened up my sack and I offered him the bun off of my Big Mac. After all, they do come with three. He said, "No thanks, man. I'm allergic to sesame seeds." Well, I knew I was going to have to act fast if I wanted to save that bird or make that conversation last. The writing was on the wall. Soon rush hour would begin, and that would spell disaster for my little feathered friend. So I joined him. That's right, I walked out in the middle of that street, and I sat down next to that pigeon on the warm concrete. A fairly dangerous move, but I didn't care. I was on a mission to save a brother in despair. I said, "You've had a rough life, I guess." He said, "What do you think? I'm a pigeon, dumbass." He said, "My life is cursed. I don't even have a nest. And everywhere I go, I leave behind a mess." Then he told me a story.

you know what it's like to be a pigeon? He asked. Well, I never really thought about it, but I guess it's pretty bad. He said, we're at the bottom of the food chain as far as birds go, and I've forgotten more about ugly than you'll probably ever know. People don't take us serious, and I don't know the reason. I mean, when's the last time you heard, hey man, it's opening day of pigeon season? And you never see a pigeon on a stamp or a dollar bill, or on a flag or with an olive branch or some symbol of goodwill. I said, yeah, you got a point. He said, when I was younger, I fell in love with this chick. She was graceful, easy to look at, and had a wingspan that wouldn't quit. When I first met her, I tried to palm myself off as a dove, but eventually Mother Nature robbed me of my first true love. You see, I started putting on a weight, then my feathers changed colors, and almost overnight I developed this foul-smelling odor. I knew it was only a matter of time before she lost interest, so I bade farewell to my farewell.

No, a pigeon's life is no walk in the park, and you never feel at home no matter where you are. I said, yeah, I know the feeling, it's hard to fit in. He said, so what do you do for a living? I said, I'm a musician. He said, man, I thought I had it bad. Then I began to tell him my story and how I understood about being looked down upon by everyone in the neighborhood. But I no sooner started talking when that little bird flew away. Well, I've lost the attention of bigger crowds, so I really can't complain. But I like to think in some small way I played a hand in helping that pigeon get back on his feet again. Sometimes all it takes is a sympathetic ear, and sometimes it just takes a story that you're willing to share. And you know, I learned a lesson from that bird, and I think he'd agree that there's always someone out there who's got it worse off than me. And when life's got me down and I feel like quitting, I can't help but remembering the story of the suicidal pigeon.

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12: Cloudy, cooler. I'm Ed McIntosh from Q2. Mid to lower 60s for the coolest day of the week. There could be a few isolated showers by this evening and overnight. Tomorrow, mostly cloudy, upper 60s, and then 70s on Tuesday with lots of sunshine. 60s to low 70s for the rest of the week for high temperatures.
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7: Cloudy, cooler. I'm Ed McIntosh from Q2. Mid to lower 60s for the coolest day of the week. There could be a few isolated showers by this evening and overnight. Tomorrow, mostly cloudy, upper 60s, and then 70s on Tuesday with lots of sunshine. 60s to low 70s for the rest of the week for high temperatures.
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0: There's a name for a girl who shoots guns, listens to country music, and rides four-wheelers. 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
3: 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I'm just kidding, guys. 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
4: Stray showers possible scattered around the area this evening. I'm Ed McIntosh from Q2. Slight chance of rain and then cool. Temperatures drop into the mid to lower 40s overnight. Tomorrow, again, a chance of a shower, especially early. Clouds early and sunshine later. Low 70s for a high, close to average for this time of the year. 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
15: Stray showers possible scattered around the area this evening. I'm Ed McIntosh from Q2. Slight chance of rain and then cool. Temperatures drop into the mid to lower 40s overnight. Tomorrow, again, a chance of a shower, especially early. Clouds early and sunshine later. Low 70s for a high, close to average for this time of the year. 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

0: A person who listens to the Red Dirt 94.1 Case Guy is instantly more attractive than someone who doesn't. That's just science.
1: Kurt Almy, tough on crime? Not when it came to a fat cat who sold Montanans fake cancer drugs. Kurt Almy let a wealthy drug maker off with a slap on the wrist for scamming cancer patients in Montana, preying on cancer patients at the worst moment in their lives. And he declined to prosecute 70% of sexual abuse cases as U.S. attorney. 70%? That's outrageous. We can't trust Kurt Almy. Independent PAC paid for this advertising and is responsible for its content. www.independentpac.us. Not authorized by any candidate or candidate's committee.
2: Every day, courts make decisions that shape the lives of Montana families. From child custody to employment and property disputes, politics has no place in that. That's why we need CI-132. It requires that judicial elections remain nonpartisan, because there's no Republican or Democrat way to decide those cases, just the law. Unfortunately, politicians recently passed a new law letting political parties contribute nearly $90,000 to Montana judges. Money runs politics. It shouldn't run our courts. That's why 132 is backed by 9 retired members of the Montana Supreme Court and dozens of retired district court judges and sheriffs, because they know firsthand that judges should be elected based on their record and qualifications, not politics. Vote yes on 132. 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Kellen Alger, Treasurer, P.O. 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
13: Stray showers possible scattered around the area this evening. I'm Ed McIntosh from Q2. Slight chance of rain and then cool. Temperatures drop into the mid to lower 40s overnight. Tomorrow, again, a chance of a shower, especially early. Clouds early and sunshine later. Low 70s for a high, close to average for this time of the year. 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